0: moment that day.
1: Everyone's bad day is my bad day. 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
2: Not long ago, many children in Zambia did not go to school because their parents could not afford it. Today, 2.5 million children are back in the classroom, sitting on desks and being fed nutritious meals under the school feeding program. Markets are now peaceful with no kada violence. Clinics stand where there were none. There's still much work ahead, jobs to create, futures to secure. And that's why Bali keeps working day after day. Because just as we delivered free education, we will keep delivering. For every child still waiting and every family still rising. Until progress is something every Zambian feels. We've started the change. Now let's finish the job. On the 13th of August, 2026, vote for Hakainde Hichilema as President of the Republic of Zambia. And let us continue to move Zambia forward together.
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0: Beautiful from Rufy Wacho, and this one is titled There Is A Way. Before this one, we did have Canon Basics with Sia Hyanyiga, and Court 14 also did come through on Zukani Saturday. Welcome to it. It is a beautiful Saturday morning, the 11th of July 2026. If you are celebrating your birthday today, a big happy birthday to you. My name is Viola, the baddest girl on radio, and I'm going to be with you all the way until 10 o'clock today. Remember, you can send me a message and let me know where it is you are listening from, and also what you are getting up to on a beautiful Saturday morning like this one. Are you on your way to work, or are you just getting ready for church, right? Do let me know on 0979-192-485 and also 0955-997-997. Best believe it's going to be exciting here on Power 91.3 FM. Great music, great conversations as well. You and I going to have a blast pretty much. Today's verse of the day is taken from the book of Isaiah 7:9, and it says, if you do not stand firm in your faith, you will not stand at all. Now, what is this verse talking about? Now, faith is not simply believing when everything is going well, right? It is also choosing to trust God when the path ahead is very, very unclear, right? I know it is human nature to doubt, but you need to have faith. Now, in Isaiah 7, God's people were surrounded by uncertainty and they were surrounded by fear. Now, instead of relying on God's promises, they were tempted to depend on what they could see, right? Now, God's response was both a warning and an invitation. Now, if you do not stand firm in your faith, you will not stand at all. Those words, those are big, big words right there, and they mean something, okay? Now, our faith becomes strongest when it is tested. I know you have experienced this. Now, storms don't come to prove God is absent. They actually become opportunities, okay, for him to show that he is faithful. Now, when we stand on God's, word rather than our circumstances, we actually discover a peace and confidence that cannot be shaken at all. So today, you may face questions without answers, okay? You may be facing obstacles that they seem so great, right? But don't let your fear make your decisions. Let faith guide your steps. And remember that God, who has carried you through every single day, I mean, he carried you yesterday, he's going to carry you today, and he is already waiting for you in every tomorrow, okay? He has never failed, and he will not begin today. So you need to stand firm. Keep believing, keep praying, keep trusting, and your faith may feel small, but when it is placed in a great God, it is more than enough. Let us pray. Heavenly Father, thank you for reminding me that faith is my firm foundation. Even when I cannot see what you are doing, help me to trust that you are working all things together for good. Strengthen my faith when doubts, they do arise, Lord. Help me to stand firm on your promises instead of being moved by fear or uncertainty. Give me the courage to walk by faith and not by sight, knowing that you are always with me. May my life today reflect complete confidence in your goodness, your timing, and your unfailing love. Let my faith grow stronger in every single challenge I face today, and may everything I do bring glory to your name. In Jesus' name, I pray. Amen. May your faith be stronger than your fears today. I need you to remember this. And may today be a beautiful day. Why? Because you are God's child.
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1: Good morning. This is your weekly recap, and these are your headlines. IPAC urges political parties to prioritize manifestos over divisive campaign rhetoric. President Hichilema urges Chililawombwe residents to protect democratic and economic gains. In international news, South Africa, anti-migrant protests spread as xenophobia fears grow. In sports, Fars mourns former Copper Queens coach Bruce Mwape following his death at 67.
0: And now, the Power FM News.
1: With your upfront and reliable news every day, my name is Viola Chuma. The Action Institute for Policy Analysis Center urged political parties to focus their election campaigns on presenting and explaining their manifestos, saying policy proposals should take precedence over divisive political rhetoric. IPAC Executive Director Solomon Goma said political manifestos provide the basis for voters to assess a party's vision and commitment to addressing Zambia's challenges. He stressed that campaign platforms should promote responsible engagement and avoid messages that could fuel division or hostility. The Institute also raised concern over what it described as misleading information regarding voting rights, emphasizing that the Constitution allows voters to elect an independent parliamentary candidate while supporting a presidential candidate from a political party. IPAC further advised parliamentary candidates against making unrealistic promises, noting that voters are increasingly aware of the responsibilities of members of parliament and expect accountability from those elected to office. Mr. Ngoma encouraged citizens to carefully evaluate campaign messages against the policies contained in party manifestos and make informed decisions based on substance rather than political slogans. He said the Institute would continue monitoring campaign messages, particularly policy commitments, while calling on political parties to conduct issue-based campaigns that address the country's key development challenges.
2: We wish to remind all political parties that the main purpose of their campaigns is to present and explain their manifestos to the people of Zambia. A manifesto is the foundation of a party's vision and policies. It is what citizens should use to judge whether a party is serious about delivering meaningful change. During rallies and public meetings, parties should focus on sharing these ideas clearly and responsibly instead of making statements that may spread division, hatred, or hostility among citizens. We have also noted with serious concern that some sections of our society are issuing misleading statements. The Constitution of Zambia is very clear. Citizens have the right to vote for an independent candidate as a member of parliament and at the same time vote for a presidential candidate from a political party. As an independent think tank, we are closely monitoring the campaign messages, especially on policy issues. We appeal to political parties to avoid making slogans that have no policy value, instead focus on addressing the challenges facing our people. Please focus on telling us what is enshrined in your party manifestos.
1: In more local news, on Wednesday, President Hakainde Hichilema called on residents of Chililawombwe district to safeguard the democratic and economic progress achieved under his administration, contrasting the current stability with past political volatility. Addressing a large gathering during a community engagement tour in the Copperbelt province, the head of state emphasized that the political choices made by voters in the 2021 general election successfully restored civil liberties and catalyzed local development. A central focus of the president's address was the revival of the region's crucial mining sector. President Hichilema announced that his administration has successfully resurrected three major mines within the Chililawombwe area. Notably, he highlighted the resolution of the protracted legal and operational impasse surrounding Konkola copper mines. The president noted that KCM, which had previously been placed under liquidation, has been returned to operational status. According to the head of state, the mine is now actively paying workers' salaries, creating new employment opportunities, raising wages and settling outstanding dues to contractors and suppliers. President Hichilema underscored a massive boost in direct community funding. He pointed out that the two constituencies within the Chilula-Rombwe district have seen their collective annual constituency development fund allocation double. Previously capped at a combined total of 40 million kwacha per year, the funding for the two constituencies has risen to 80 million kwacha annually. The president attributed his fiscal expansion directly to the legislative and economic reforms initiated after the 2021 transition of power. The head of state cautioned residents against returning to the political friction of the past, encouraging them to sustain the current trajectory of the economic growth, enhance community funding, and peaceful coexistence. In other news, three people died in an alleged domestic shooting in Lusaka's Makeni Villa area. Police said a 45-year-old man allegedly shot dead his wife and her younger brother before taking his own life. Police spokesperson Godfrey Chilabi said the incident happened around 15 hours on Thursday and was reported to Kanyama Police Station about 40 minutes later after a resident heard gunshots. The deceased were identified as 43-year-old Teresa Nyambe, 39-year-old Innocent Nyambe, and 45-year-old Clifford Chileshe. Mr. Chilabi said preliminary investigations show that Teresa Nyambe had reported a domestic violence complaint against her husband at Kanyama Police Station on July 6th and had been issued with a medical report form. He said she later returned to the station's victim support unit on the day of the incident with her younger brother before they went to the couple's home. Police believe Clifford Chileshe allegedly shot Innocent Nyambe first, then fatally shot Teresa Nyambe outside the house before turning the gun on himself. Mr. Chilabi stated that officers recovered 8 spent cartridges and 2 pistols from the scene, which have been taken for forensic examination. The bodies were taken to the University Teaching Hospital mortuary for post-mortem examinations while police investigations continue. In more news on Friday, Copperbelt Division Commanding Officer, Commissioner of Police Yuyi Mwala, has been transferred from the province in a major reshuffle announced by the Zambia Police High Command. According to an internal transfer signal dated July 9, 2026, Commissioner Mwala has been removed to Police Service Headquarters for deployment. He will be replaced by Commissioner of Police Kenneth Kangombe, who has been serving as commanding officer for Muchinga Division. Meanwhile, Commissioner of Police Limpo Liwali has been transferred from State House Division to Muchinga Division to take over from Commissioners Kangombe. The reshuffle also affects senior officers in the Criminal Investigations Department. Senior Assistant Commissioner of Police Alan Mukale has been transferred from Copperbelt Division to Central Division, while Senior Assistant Commissioner Eric Sinda Ndumuna has been moved from Central Division to Southern Division. Senior Assistant Commissioner Helimo Chimuka has been transferred from Southern Division to Copperbelt Division. In international news, Nigeria says 2 of its citizens have been killed in xenophobic attacks in South Africa. The government says it will act if the violence persists. But more protests against undocumented migrants have already been called. Demonstrators are demanding any foreigners without the proper documentation leave the country. Still in international news, the U.S. says it hit 90 targets in a second day of strikes on Iran, after Donald Trump earlier threatened to hit them hard. Several Gulf nations have since reported apparent Iranian attacks. This included explosions in Bahrain's capital Manama, Kuwait intercepted missiles and drones, and Qatar issuing a security alert. Mohammad Bahar Ghalibaf, Iran's chief negotiator with the U.S., said America still hasn't learned that bullying and breaking promises are no longer cost-free. Iranian media reported that explosions were heard in areas along the country's southern coast and that strikes had hit Iranian-controlled islands in the Gulf. Iran said it responded with attacks on U.S. military sites in Bahrain and Kuwait in the early hours of Wednesday. We now take a quick break and return shortly with sports news.
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1: In some sad news in your world of sports, on Friday, the Football Association of Zambia was mourning former Copper Queens coach Bruce Mwape, who has died at the age of 67. Mwape died at Changa South Mine Hospital in Chingola after a short illness. FAS President Keith Wemba described Mwape's death as a huge loss to Zambian football, saying he lives behind a remarkable legacy. During his time in charge of the Copper Queens, Mwape guided Zambia to back-to-back Olympic Games in Tokyo 2020 and Paris 2024, won a bronze medal at the 2022 Women's Africa Cup of Nations, and led the team to its first ever FIFA Women's World Cup appearance in 2023. Mwape, who was appointed Copper Queens coach in 2018, also qualified Zambia for three Women's Africa Cup of Nations tournaments and previously coached the national under-17 men's team. His son, Chikonde Mwape, said the former coach suffered a suspected stroke last week before being admitted to hospital. May his soul rest in peace. And on that sporting note, we have come to the end of the weekly recap. For more upfront and reliable news, follow us on Facebook by searching for the Power News Network page. Before we go, here are the headlines once more. IPAC urges political parties to prioritize manifestos over divisive campaign rhetoric. President Hichilema urges Chililabombwe residents to protect democratic and economic gains. In international news, South Africa anti-migrant protests spread as xenophobia fears grow. In sports, fans mourns former Copper Queens coach Bruce Mwape following his death at 67. My name is Viola Chuma. Good morning.
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7: 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Today, 2.5 million children are back in the classroom, sitting on desks and being fed nutritious meals under the school feeding program. Markets are now peaceful with no kind of violence. Clinics stand where there were none. There's still much work ahead, jobs to create, futures to secure. And that's why Bali keeps working day after day. Because just as we delivered free education, we will keep delivering. For every child still waiting and every family still rising. Until progress is something every Zambian feels. We've started the change. Now let's finish the job. On the 13th of August 2026, vote for Hakainde Hichilema as President of the Republic of Zambia. And let us continue to move Zambia forward together.
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2: Manchester City have signed England international Naeem Charles for £500,000 from Women's Super League in rivals Chelsea. Now the left-back joins on a three-year deal after 6 years with the Stamford Bridge club, where she made 173 appearances. Now Charles was only 27, won 5 WSL titles, 4 FA Cups and 3 League Cups with Chelsea. She was also part of the squad under former manager Emma Hayes, that lost the Women's Championship League final in 2021 in Barcelona. But I guess she is really, really excited, and she says, "I'm really happy to be here and I can't wait to get started." She said, "I've seen from the outside and have obviously played against City over the past few years, and they had great success this year." Well, big congratulations to you, girl. Moving on in more sports news, Jorge Jesus has been named Portugal's new head coach on a four-year contract to run through to the 2030 World Cup, with the nation co-hosting the tournament. Now, Portugal were beaten 1-0 by Spain in the last 16 of this summer's tournament, and former boss Roberto Martinez had already announced he would be stepping down from this particular role he had held since January 2023. And I think he has done an amazing job. Now, Portuguese Jesus, who's 71, has worked with national team's captain Cristiano Ronaldo during his one-year deal as Al Nassr head coach, and the pair lifted the Saudi Pro League title last season. Pretty amazing stuff. Now, following Portugal's exit on Monday, sorry Ronaldo, he did confirm that, you know, the World Cup would be his sixth and final, although he has made no official comment about retiring fully from international football. I really hope that he doesn't. Now, speaking on Friday, Jesus said the 41-year-old five-time Ballon d'Or winner, whose contract at Al Nassr runs until 2027, is a symbol of Portuguese football. Moving on in more news, now Mikel Merino, on the other hand, emerged as Spain's hero yet again as a substitute scored in the 88th minute to stun Belgium and book his side's place in the World Cup semi-final. I mean, it was such a tense game and I didn't see this coming. Now, having come off the bench to score the 91st minute winner against Portugal in the last 16, the Arsenal midfielder stepped up with another late strike to decide a closely contested quarterfinal tie in Los Angeles. And I must say, they really did do an amazing job. And these are the stories trending in your world of sports.
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1: Staying up with the late night. 20 seconds to game time. 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Time crossing these state lines. 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

0: Future and Tyler with a Game Time. It is from the FIFA World Cup 2026. I must say, this collaboration just works. I love them together. Not as a couple, but yeah, collaborating in music. I see you, Future. Before this one, we did have Tap C featuring MT with a Good Time on Zupani Saturday on Power 91.3 FM. 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It is 0955-997-997. Good morning to you, Lombe. Thank you so much for saying what's up this morning. Great to know that you are tuned into Power. Do keep it locked all the way until 10 o'clock. It is time for our fact of the day. And today, did you know there is a boiling river in the Amazon? Now imagine walking through the lush Amazon rainforest. I mean, it's kind of scary, but you know, you stumble upon a river that is so hot, it's actually steaming. It may sound like something from a fantasy movie, but it is not. It is completely real. Now, hidden deep in the Peruvian Amazon, in the Chané Timpishka, commonly known as the boiling river, stretching for about 6.4 kilometers, parts of this incredible river reach temperatures of 86 to 100 degrees Celsius. That's hot enough to brew tea. Come on, you can actually boil something in there and actually cook it, right? Now, for many years, scientists believe such a river didn't exist, right? They say it couldn't. It's not possible. Like, normally, when you have a river like that, it's usually close to a volcano, but in this case, there is no volcano nearby. Now, yet the nearest volcano is hundreds of kilometers away. Now, after years of research, geologists discovered that rainwater actually seeps deep underground through cracks in the Earth's crust, right? Now, there, it is heated by geothermal energy before, you know, rising back to the surface, creating this remarkable natural hot spring river. I mean, this sounds amazing. I wouldn't want to be cooked in there, but I would love to, you know. It can be nice, right? Now, long before scientists actually studied it, the local indigenous Ashnika people knew about the river, of course they did, and regarded it as a sacred river, right? Now, according to their traditions, it was created by Hakumama, the mother of waters, a giant mythical serpent believed to protect the river and, of course, the surrounding forest. Now, to them, it's more than just a geological wonder. It is a place of deep spiritual significance, right? Now, the boiling river actually reminds us that our planet still holds extraordinary mysteries. There's so much that we haven't discovered, okay? There's so much. Even in the 21st century, nature still continues to surprise us. We will continue to be shocked for as long as we live, right? It is a big world, right? It is a big planet. There's so much to learn, right? And this was our amazing fact of the day.
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0: 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It is titled Over the Moon.

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0: How when I went through these magics with feel, I don't know what that means, right? Before this one was Jackie with Wanted. If you're just tuning in, welcome to it. It is Zukani Saturday on Power 91.3 FM. It is time for your global update this morning. Now, first up, the U.S. wants Iran to publicly state that the Strait of Hormuz is open and to pledge to stop firing on commercial ships as part of negotiations due to be held on Oman on Saturday. That is today. Now, U.S. media cited unnamed officials as saying Iran had privately acknowledged to President Donald Trump's advisers that the shooting at ships was a mistake, though the Iranians reportedly pinned the blame on a rogue international group. But I wonder, who is this rogue international group? Now, Trump has said both sides have agreed to continue talks despite the week's, you know, fighting over the Strait of Hormuz, which the White House saw as a violation of the ceasefire. Now, Iranian Foreign Minister Abbas Araki said his country had kept its word, like, we have kept our end of the deal, okay? He did say on X, the U.S. had violated the deal, like, you broke the promise, okay? We had truce. And we said we was going to stop this until, you know, we had, you know, talks. But, you know, they're saying you didn't keep your end of the deal. Now, in June, the U.S. and Iran signed a ceasefire agreement where Iran would, you know, in part, give safe passage to commercial ships. But that is not happening right now. Moving on in more news. This morning, Prince Harry's visit this week was meant to be the dramatic moment when his wife Meghan appears before the UK public for the first time in almost 4 years. I wonder, what has she been doing? Now, that would focus the world's attention on his passion project, the Invictus Games, which would be promoted in London and Birmingham with a series of media-friendly events as well. Now, instead, it turned into a series of unfortunate events. Now, with crisis, you know, comms appearing to be hit by its own crisis, leaving behind a vapor trail of confusion, Meghan made no public appearances during this week, and Prince Harry's good causes were overshadowed with nightmare timing by defeat in court against Associated Newspapers. I mean, there's so much chaos right now. There was a private, you know, family reunion between the King and the Queen and Prince Harry, Meghan, and the children, Archie and Lilibet, on Friday. I wonder how that went. I hope it was intense. Anyway, moving on, in more news, a 55-year-old man died alone after twice calling 999, only to be told by co-handlers an ambulance would not be sent to him. Like, the world failed you. Failed you. It really did fail you, right? It failed you. Now, Brian Horton had he had a dissection when a tear opens up in the body's, you know, main artery. This happened in November last year. Okay, he called the emergency services at 1755, complaining that he was struggling to breathe and felt like he was going to collapse. So he calls 999 and they tell him, we're not sending an ambulance. We can't send an ambulance to you. Okay, he was told that a clinician would call him back and that if he got worse in the meantime, he would call the emergency services again. Now, when you're going through this, I mean, this man obviously had a really, really hard time before he died. He's trying to call emergency services and people are answering him like that. I mean, it's quite unfortunate what happened. May his soul rest in peace, because that was just a little inhumane, in my opinion. Anyway, these are all the stories that are trending in your global update today.
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2: 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What's that?
3: This right here? This is for you. For him. For her.

0: the ones who sit still. The ones up high. Oh, for the ones on holiday. This is pure. This is refreshing. This is Vatra, made for life.
1: Zambia is running a race. Our forefathers ran their leg. The fought for independence. The fought for the right to choose. They passed the baton to us. Now, the track is ours. 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We can't win if we stay home. 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You are not just a voter. You are a relay runner. 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Take your place in the lineup. Look at the person next to you and let them know. 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

0: Benson and Sars with Emotional High. Must be really nice to sing in falsetto sometimes. Before this one was Young John with Elu Melu and Iris Star did come through with Tornado. How is your Saturday going so far? Do let me know on 0979-192-485 or give me a call on 0955-997-997. Now it is time for Spotlight this morning and we want to get to find out what movies are exciting out there, and I did pick one special movie for you this morning, and this one is titled The Odyssey. Yeah, if you're into sci-fi, this is definitely a movie for you. Now, The Odyssey is a 2026 epic fantasy action film written and directed by Christopher Nolan. Now, anything that has been, directed by this man, if you love him, like if your imagination is wild, okay, let me say you're a creative person, I think you would really enjoy this man's movies. Now, it is an adaptation of Homer's ancient Greek epic, The Odyssey, and the film stars Matt Damon as Odysseus, I think, now the Greek king of Ithaca. Now, and chronicles his long and, perilous journey home after the Trojan War and his encounters with mythical beings as he attempts to reunite with his wife. I mean, it's quite a, interesting story. I haven't seen it yet, but I'm really looking forward to seeing this film. It also stars people like, Lupita Nyong'o, Samantha Morton, there's Tom Holland in this one, Zendaya, and Charlize Theron, and a whole bunch of people. And I think these really, really work when it comes to sci-fi and stuff like that. They really do amazing work. Now, Nolan began writing The Odyssey in March 2024, secured the project with Universal Pictures by October, and the film was announced in December. Now, casting occurred from late 2024 through early 2025, and Damon was confirmed for the lead role in February 2025. Whoop whoop. Now, Nolan studied several, translations of, The Odyssey, and he depicted a realistic interpretation of Greek mythology. Now, some of those places, the Greek didn't really agree with because they say, we're in Greece. Where? But anyway, he was just being creative at the end of the day, and I do love his imagination. Now, this particular one is really an amazing film, according to people. Now, the storyline for this story, after 10 years of war, King Odysseus set sail for Ithaca. Now, eager to reunite with his beloved, but his journey home is far from, treacherous than the battlefield, and he must face deadly monsters and vengeful gods to survive. Can you imagine vengeful gods? That is quite crazy. Now, the movie stars Zendaya, Matt Damon, Tom Holland, Anne Hathaway, and Travis Scott in this particular film, and I'm really, really excited to see him. Let's get to check out the trailer and find out exactly what it sounds like.
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0: What would he do if he came back here and find all these suitors in his house?
3: You're pining for a daddy you didn't even know. 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

0: 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I do have a message here. It says, morning power and our beautiful DJ. I'm Patrick from Chipata Compound. Enjoying the show. Please play me Chimutengo Chamango by Ozzy. Great, awesome song. It will be coming up after the hour of 9. Remember, it is a playlist made by you. All you need to do is send me a text message on 0979-192-485 and make that request. I want to play you that song that's just going to make your Saturday morning. So tell me, what is that song you would like to hear today?
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Maybe it's not your home, actually. It could be your internet. And that's why MTN is saying, come onto this side of life where you can upgrade to MTN 5G home uncapped data, where you can get 20 megabytes per second at 700 kwacha, 30 megabytes per second at 850 kwacha, and 50 megabytes per second at 1000 kwacha. 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

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It is time for your Power Tape News this morning. Now, before we get to that, remember you can send me your message and your song request on 0979-192-485. And also, you can call me up on 0955-997-997. I did receive a message from, are you Otria or Otria? Otria. I don't know. I always get mistaken. It says, good morning, my favorite girl. Oh, I'm from Kawata, and I'm requesting you to play for me, Don't Judge Me by Chris

0: oh my goodness, I would love to play some Chris Brown, but it would have to be some Afro, right? We are 100% Zed and Afro. If you can send me another request, I mean, Chris Brown does have some Afro songs. Do let me know, and I will be more than happy to play that song for you. In your Powertainment news this morning, the Nigerian singer has claimed that... Sorry, my voice is a little rusty today. A Nigerian singer has claimed that a fellow music star once asked his then-wife whether she had been sexually involved with him, while also admitting that he had relationships with several other women during the early years of his music career. Now, the singer made the revelations during a recent podcast interview where he did reflect on his past relationships and the experiences that he had, in his entire life, okay? According to him, his growing popularity after one of his breakthrough songs attracted the attention of several older women. Now, some of whom were married but claimed they were separated from their husbands. Oh my goodness. He said the experiences taught him valuable lessons and prompted him to advise younger artists against becoming involved with married women. Now, the singer also recounted an incident involving a married woman who invited him to perform at her sister's wedding before asking him. And look, I don't know who's jinxing my voice this morning, but I really want to talk to you. Anyway, so this woman did invite him to, perform at her sister's wedding. She asked him to entertain her guests at her family home afterwards, right? Now, he said he initially accepted the invitation until she informed him that her husband would also be present. Dun, dun, dun. Yep. All I'm going to say is I'm happy you said no, because you would be part of statistics. Anyway, moving on in more Power Team news this morning, veteran Nollywood actor Jim Ike, has alleged that the entertainment industry is dominated by demons and created to extol Satanism. I mean, this guy has been in the industry for a very long time. Like, he has been in the entertainment business for a very long time. And he says, you know, there is some Satanism going on. I mean, usually we make fun of, especially the legendary actors in Nollywood. There's the likes of Kanayo Kanayo. I mean, he's quite a talented, actor. But, how they would always link him to, funny business in the world of entertainment, and he kind of enjoys it. But anyway, this guy is saying there is some Satanism going on. Now, speaking in a recent interview with media personality Joy Akan, he did claim that most people in the entertainment industry serve themselves and extol themselves as demigods, which according to him is a virtue of Satanism. But I don't know, has he been through something like this? And he was like, no. I really wonder. Now, the movie star revealed that he once thought he was special because people cry and faint whenever he walks into a room. But later he said he realized that it was self-worship after finding God. Oh my goodness. I'm so happy for you, Jim. This is really amazing. He's quite a talented actor. And, the Bible does say you cannot worship any other person, cannot worship any other god except me. That's what he says. So when people idolize, these actors and actresses and singers, it is more like you are worshiping them. And he says, no. There is only one God. I believe in God. And yeah. So that's that. Anyway, moving on, South African global music star Tyla has dismissed online claims that she signed a multi-million dollar deal with Roc Nation, putting an end to days of speculation surrounding her career. Actually, I think these rumors started flying around some 2 weeks ago, if I'm not mistaken. But we do know that Ira Star is also signed. They do have a deal with Roc Nation, if I'm not mistaken. Now, the rumors gained traction on social media after images of fake Times Square billboard appeared online. I swear to you, I thought it was real. You know how Times Square has all those billboards and stuff like that. And they did say that she was signed to Roc Nation. I really don't know. Anyway, they did suggest that the Grammy-winning singer had joined the entertainment company founded by hip-hop mogul, that is Jay-Z. Now, several fan pages and online platforms circulated the claims, leading many fans to believe that the water hitmaker had officially moved to the label. I don't know, a part of me kind of feels like she shouldn't go to Roc Nation. What am I saying about Roc Nation? You know what? Nothing. But I think you do know. Anyway, moving on. In more power entertainment news, a leaked video allegedly showing AmaZulu King Misuzulu berating his wife, Queen Nomzamo Myeni, has sparked widespread debate across social media, with many South Africans, expressing concern over the couple's relationship. The 4-minute and 6-second video, which began circulating online on Thursday, that was July 9th, shows the king holding what appears to be a green beer bottle while shouting at the queen during a heated exchange. Should we say that he was under the influence of alcohol? But yo, couples bicker all the time. What is this surprising? Yeah? Anyway, that's just my thing. But people are going, hey, it's trouble. Throughout the footage, Siswati-speaking woman can be heard in the background attempting to calm the king down. Obviously, she was saying, hey, we're in public, man. Calm down. Okay, we can talk about this later, right? Interesting. Anyway, moving on, emo power timid news. If there's one thing South Africans know how to do, it's have an opinion, okay? So when Charlize Theron suggested that her direct personality might come from being South African, you just knew people were going to have something to say. I mean, this is a few times where she does, talk about her being South African, right? During a recent interview, the Oscar-winning actress admitted, "I'm not very good with small talk," before explaining that people often mistake her directness for being cold. I mean, she kind of strikes me as somebody who's cold. That's just my opinion. But she is a very beautiful woman, but I think she's also a no-nonsense person, okay? She says, "Sometimes when I walk on set and I'm that direct, I think people take that as me being cold," she said, adding that she's actually a softie at heart. Well, I don't know. Anyway, she did also reveal that people are often surprised to learn that she's emotional and affectionate with her children because they expect her to be, in her words, okay? Like, they expect her to be a doo. Now, according to the actress, being South African may play a role in her communication skills as well. She joked that Americans are kind of like, squishy because they're so good at making small talk. And she says, "I'm like, I'm here for the water." Okay. Yes, ma'am. We hear you. Anyway, these are the stories that are trending in your Power Team with News this morning.
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0: Boy, are we going to vote on 13th August?
1: No ways. Have you seen the queues? I have no time to wait around, Pumline, my guy.
0: Oh, you've got time to scroll TikTok for 3 hours, but no time to vote?
1: That's savage. Piafka no ko.
0: Tafilati, I'm serious. This affects your real life, not just your social media feed.
1: Nazarenda, okay. I hear you are boss wa Mary.
0: So, ukamba boa?
1: I am casting my vote. Count me in.
0: Let's go early. No excuses.
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0: Everyone's birthday is my birthday. But when my banja comes together, there are no bad days.
1: Nothing brings our banjas together like a bad day. And introducing the newest member to the banja, Banja Ultra. When you are there, you bring the shine into my Banja washing powder, the family detergent.
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3: Not long ago, many children in Zambia did not go to school because their parents could not afford it. Today, 2.5 million children are back in the classroom, sitting on desks and being fed nutritious meals under the school feeding program. Markets are now peaceful with no kind of violence. Clinics stand where there were none. There's still much work ahead, jobs to create, futures to secure. And that's why Bali keeps working day after day. Because just as we delivered free education, we will keep delivering. For every child still waiting and every family still rising. Until progress is something every Zambian feels. We've started the change. Now let's finish the job. On the 13th of August, 2026, vote for Hakainde Hichilema as President of the Republic of Zambia. And let us continue to move Zambia forward together.
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1: Hazy sunshine in the nation's capital, Lusaka. Current temperature is 15 degrees Celsius. We're expecting highs of 24 degrees Celsius with hazy sunshine still in the afternoon. A little bit hot as well. And temperature lows of 11 degrees Celsius. We're going to have crystal clear skies later at night. Winds are moving east at 13 kilometers per hour. Humidity is at 49%. Cloud cover is at 5%. Sunrise was at 06:34 and sunset will be at 17:50. Is it just me or today time is not moving? What is it about the days? My goodness. Moving on, this time in Lundazi, Eastern Province. Current temperature is 21 degrees Celsius. Hazy sunshine as well. With the temperature highs of 28 degrees Celsius and the temperature lows of 14 degrees Celsius with clear skies later. Winds are moving east at 13 kilometers per hour. Humidity is at 66%. Cloud cover is at 15%. Sunrise was at 06:09 and sunset will be at 17:36. Current temperature for Ndola in the Copperbelt is sunny this morning with the temperatures of 18 degrees Celsius and expected highs of 28 degrees Celsius. There's going to be brilliant sunshine in the afternoon. Want to be in Ndola today, I wish. And the temperature lows of 11 degrees Celsius. Winds are moving east at 11 kilometers per hour. Humidity is at 54%. Cloud cover is only at 6%. Sunrise was at 06:29 and sunset will be at 17:53. That is your weather.
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0: beautiful sounds of Yemi Alade and this one is titled Don't Be Shy. It does feature Bien. This one goes out to Chilaf, who is listening from Chupatamaplo. Thank you so much for your text message, and I do hope that this song does make your day. This is a time when I do head out. Remember, you can catch me next week on a Saturday. I will be on from 6 to 10 a.m. and you and I are going to have an amazing time. But what you could do right now is keep it locked to Power 91.3 FM, because this is where all the great music is. It's been fun. It's been Gucci. I'm going to miss you.
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0: In every corner of the world, we find people who embrace life, who dance to their own rhythm. 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Mojo Soft Drink. 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
0: 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The magic that energizes.
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3: Not long ago, many children in Zambia did not go to school because their parents could not afford it. 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And that's why Bali keeps working day after day. 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We've started the change. Now let's finish the job. On the 13th of August 2026, vote for Hakainde Hichilema as President of the Republic of Zambia. And let us continue to move Zambia forward. Together.
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8: Good people of Lusaka, how are you? My name is Simon Mulenga Mwila. I'm a husband, a father, a legal practitioner, and a proud citizen of Lusaka with a heart for service, development, and community leadership. My journey began at Southern Primary School, then proceeded to Twalumba Basic School. I then proceeded to Mature Boys, where I did my junior secondary, and in my later years went to Munali, where I did my high school. I pursued my Bachelor of Laws with Zambia Open University. Thereafter proceeded to Ziale, where I obtained my legal practitioner certificate. I advanced my education by pursuing a Master's in Law from the University of Zambia and a Master's in Business Administration at the Zikas University. And I'm currently pursuing a Doctor of Business Administration with the Zikas University. For over 15 years, I have served within the Zambia's justice system, starting from the Magistrate Court as a registry clerk, then proceeded to the High Court, where I worked as a court marshal, and now I'm a legal practitioner in private practice, where I represent the community and businesses from all walks of life. Through this journey, I have gained a deep understanding of leadership, governance, justice, and the everyday realities and struggles facing the people of Lusaka. I have seen the need for safer communities, the need for cleaner streets, the need for better roads, the need for stronger infrastructure, modern markets, reliable transport systems, and meaningful opportunities for the young people. I believe Lusaka deserves focused and responsive leadership that understands both the people and the system. My vision is a modern and prosperous city with effective garbage collection, improved street lighting, coordinated community security, youth empowerment program, sports development, digital libraries, further economic opportunities, and development that reaches every community. I believe that Lusaka should be a city that works, a city that grows, a city that gives hope. Lusaka is our home, and together we can build the future it deserves. I'm Simon Mulenga Mwila, and I'm offering myself for service as mayor of the greater city of Lusaka. And I urge my fellow youths to rally behind me. I urge all the mothers, Wagai Gaipa Street, Banamayumu Market, Washiwantuma Station, our Fiashima offices, Nemsepera Ninshi Peresha, support any so that to change Lusaka, so that we build a better and prosperous Lusaka for every citizen that lives here. I thank you.
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0: 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He loves his Maximo. 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He moves with vanilla during traffic. 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He even has chocolate flavor at dinner too.
1: Mike, dinner too?
0: 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It's Maximo. 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
1: Not long ago, many children in Zambia did not go to school because their parents could not afford it. Today, 2.5 million children are back in the classroom, sitting on desks and being fed nutritious meals under the school feeding program. Markets are now peaceful with no kada violence. Clinics stand where there were none. There's still much work ahead, jobs to create, futures to secure. And that's why Bali keeps working day after day. Because just as we delivered free education, we will keep delivering. For every child still waiting and every family still rising. Until progress is something every Zambian feels. We've started the change. Now let's finish the job. On the 13th of August, 2026, vote for Hakainde Hichilema as President of the Republic of Zambia. And let us continue to move Zambia forward together.

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0: Wildcat Energy Drink. 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The slurp. 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
0: Milky milkshake. 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

0: Monarch Regal. Celebrate the Regal way. Football is finally back, so the timeline is about to get chaotic. Just a quick one for the football fans. Betika has a promo code 2UP early payout. So if you back a team and they go 2 goals up at any time in the game, Betika settles your bet as early as a win. You don't have to wait the whole 90 minutes stressing, but heads up, it only triggers if you actually hit 2-0. If they don't, then it's just a normal full-time result. Betika, kuwina sikusila na Betika.
1: I don't want like any game for this life. 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Match

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0: Music coming through from Vincent Colodius, Jay and Michael Brown with Milo. We can be part of the conversation. This is Z Shakedown, the weekend edition. And I'm your host, Fortress. Twala Febon Selelo, new weekend, Lelo Muntuandi. And of course, it is a big day for our very own beautiful Tawela, who is having her Chilanga Muliro today. Congratulations to her. Oh my God, congratulations to her and her partner. It means so much. Yo, she is. She has been in the entertainment industry for a very long time, and she has worked so hard. And it's good to know that a lot of great things are happening. I'm super excited. If I see people celebrating love, I'm all for it. Well, you can be part of the conversation. Let me know what it is that you want me to throw in on the playlist. The numbers are 0979-192485 or 0955-997-997. And to kickstart with, here is some music coming through from Tawela Kaira. This one is called Lover.
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1: The current weather temperature in Kabwe is at 26 degrees Celsius, partly sunny with cloud cover at 31%, with visibility at 16 kilometers and humidity sitting on 28%. During the day, expect highs of 27 degrees Celsius, mostly sunny with cloud cover at 11% and wind gusts at 30 kilometers per hour. But in the night, expect temperatures to drop to 11 degrees Celsius, a crystal clear sky with cloud cover at 0%. And coming back to Lusaka, current weather temperature is at 23 degrees Celsius. It is sunny, but there is some hazy sunshine in most parts of Lusaka. Cloud cover is sitting on 51% with visibility at 5 kilometers, but expected to go higher with highs of 24 to 25 degrees Celsius, and some hazy sunshine will be experienced in most parts of Lusaka, but with a high max UV index. If you've been moving around a lot, make sure that you carry some umbrella or apply on some sunscreen to protect yourself. Cloud cover will be sitting on 5%. During the afternoons, with 26 kilometers per hour of wind gusts. But in the night, temperatures will drop to 11 degrees Celsius, as much as it will be in Kabwe, a crystal clear sky with cloud cover at 0%, with 1% probability of precipitation. The sun did rise within Lusaka at 6:34 a.m. and expected to set at 5:50 p.m.
0: 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Today's Power Weather Update on the Zed Shakedown. 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
4: 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For him.
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0: 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The ones up high. 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

That is music of Chandana K with Golo, playing right here on the Zed Checkdown. Nothing but the best of Zambian music throughout the show. And we're going to be counting down to one of the biggest songs, and that is on the Zed Checkdown Weekend Countdown Top 10. So stick around for that to find out who has made it to number 1, number 2, and number 3 as well. Now, today's going to be a very exciting day. Taramunaba, England versus Norway. England bidding to join France and Spain in World Cup semifinals when they first know it in last 8 tie. Who are you putting your money on? Yeah, yesterday's game was nice. Belgium put up a very good fight versus Spain, man. It was crazy. I was just like, yeah, I put my money on Spain. I just knew Spain was going to take home the win, but it's very hectic. I mean, so many games are going to be played. Less games, I would say, are going to be played now, looking at how we are in the quarterfinals, and we're going to see who is going to make it. And we're going to, of course, see who's going to win the cup. But I don't know. France and Argentina, that's going to be hectic. Or France and Spain, oh, nah. I think France and Argentina, that's going to be one hell of a hectic match. And that's what we had to say. But even today, not forgetting England is still in the World Cup. We also seen Spain is still in the World Cup. And yeah, it's going to be crazy. Norway is still in the World Cup. Today is going to be crazy. Norway versus England. Who are you putting your money on? You can go through to our socials and be part of the conversation. And that is Power FM. Here is some music coming through from Bombshell Grenade. This one features Genesis, and it's called Medusa, playing right here on Power 91.3 FM.

0: boy, T-boy, pas pata kuf push. 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

0: This is a paid-for political advert.
1: Not long ago, many children in Zambia did not go to school because their parents could not afford it. Today, 2.5 million children are back in the classroom, sitting on desks and being fed nutritious meals under the school feeding program. Markets are now peaceful with no kind of violence. Clinics stand where there were none. There's still much work ahead, jobs to create, futures to secure. And that's why Bali keeps working day after day. Because just as we delivered free education, we will keep delivering. For every child still waiting and every family still rising. Until progress is something every Zambian feels. We've started the change. Now let's finish the job. On the 13th of August, 2026, vote for Hakainde Hichilema as President of the Republic of Zambia. And let us continue to move Zambia forward together.
2: Football is finally back, so the timeline is about to get chaotic. Just a quick one for the football fans. Betika has a promo code 2UP early payout. So if you back a team and they go 2 goals up at any time in the game, Betika settles your bet as early as a win. You don't have to wait the whole 90 minutes stressing, but heads up, it only triggers if you actually hit 2-0. If they don't, then it's just a normal full-time result. Betika, kuwina siku.

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0: That is music of Ray D with Stefio Nava playing right here on the Z Check Down on Power 91.3 FM. It's good to know that Patrick from Chipata is tuned in, and it's good to know that you are with us. And shout out to you. And of course, Cass from Kabanana is tuned in to Power 91.3 FM. You can let me know what it is that you want to listen to that we can throw on the playlist. We do have some J-Max coming up right here on the Z Check Down. And very soon, we'll be counting down to one of the biggest song on our top 10 on the Z Check Down.
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This one is for you, Maxwell. I know you requested for this song. That's Clear Eyes Queen featuring Slab D and the boys with Drop It Low. And we are still dropping it low as we are celebrating the new bride in town. And that is Towela, who is having a Hachilanga Mulilo today. And of course, social media is going to be on fire, most definitely. Today, we're still yet to see Norway versus England in the FIFA World Cup. So you can look out for that match today. And you can also look out for the top 10 that will be coming your way right here on the Z Shakedown on Power 91.3 FM. Or you can be part of the conversation. The numbers are 0979-192485 or 0955-997997. Here is some music coming through from Celeb City, and this one features Zavin, the Coppola Queen, with Me More.

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1: A quick look at your weather update. The current weather temperature is sitting on 22 degrees Celsius, mostly sunny, with cloud cover at 14%. But during the afternoons, it will be evening very soon. It will be at 23 degrees Celsius, highs of 23. Cloud cover will drop to 6%. And in the night, expect temperatures to have a crystal clear sky with lows of 10 degrees Celsius, which means you might need to carry something warm. I know probably you're going out to watch football. And in Livingstone, Southern Province, current weather temperature is at 28 degrees Celsius currently, with cloud cover at 51%, with visibility at 13 kilometers and humidity at 14%. But during the day, expect highs of 29 degrees Celsius, full of hazy sunshine, and cloud cover will be at 0%, with wind gusts at 17 kilometers per hour. It's going to be quite a very cold day, with lows of 5 degrees Celsius. It's going to be a cold night. Crystal clear sky in Livingstone, Southern Province, and cloud cover will drop to 0%. The sun did rise within Livingstone at 6:48 a.m. and expected to set at 5:56 p.m.
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0: My man is how Tawela is feeling right about this moment as she is having her Chilanga Mulilo. And before that, we had Slap D, Tainu X Wobe featuring Terry the vocalist. At number 8, we're going to be checking out a very talented young man by the name of Young Traxy, Triple M featuring Chile One with Balupa. And we're also going to be checking out something at number 7. And we do have Yomovs, who is on our top 10 as well. Stick around for that.
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1: Not long ago, many children in Zambia did not go to school because their parents could not afford it. Today, 2.5 million children are back in the classroom, sitting on desks and being fed nutritious meals under the school feeding program. Markets are now peaceful with no kada violence. Clinics stand where there were none. There's still much work ahead, jobs to create, futures to secure. And that's why Bali keeps working, day after day. Because just as we delivered free education, we will keep delivering. For every child still waiting and every family still rising. Until progress is something every Zambian feels. We've started the change. Now let's finish the job. On the 13th of August, 2026, vote for Hakainde Hichilema as President of the Republic of Zambia. And let us continue to move Zambia forward together.
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0: which is Frank Road, Dismore, and King Tech was Budget at number 6. And at number 7, we did have Frank Road, Careless Driving. We're going to be checking out something at number 5, and that is the one and only, the numero uno, Chefy 187 with Shadow Boxing.
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1: Number 3.

0: Definitely a wedding song, and that is music of JC Collins with Finally. At number two, we'll be checking out some music coming through from Mordecai. And at number one is Ama Sweet Dondo. Get to celebrate Ranji Babi with Shoki.
1: I'm on my way, trust me. I'm getting into the car right now.
2: Okay. Number two.

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0: This is music. 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And every time I hear his music, I still get the same feeling like, man, ain't nobody could touch this dude.
1: 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They're welcome, man.
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Huh, homie, it's easy. 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